0: Just to confirm, that was Adam Young Lincoln 4385.
1: Affirmative.
0: What vehicle is it on?
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1: 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I can't really see the make of it.
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0: 940 East Commerce, the 911 only phone, unable to make contact or call back. Sounds of a male and female talking a different language, no signs of distress. Location is per the bus domain.
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0: Can you take the 1037 complaint at Burger King? Caller advised about 10 minutes ago, she went through the drive-thru and there's a vehicle parked in a lot near the woods. It's a lime green. This car is a Honda with no place. It's a door open and there's no one around it. I believe that's going to be a subject that works there that's homeless.
1: 7476. 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
0: 115 West 21074 Brookside Drive. Caller was a nurse practitioner with Freer. We'll be checking on the mail center on Narrative, who was confused earlier today at the office. She was calling now advising that he has critical labs. We've been unable to make contact with him. She also stated that a friend went to check on him within the last hour, but he was not home and unsure where he would be. If located, the patient should be conveyed to the ER for abnormal labs. Should be operating at a silver 2020 Chevy Silverado. The 28 found via E-Time is Nordtown 2782. The last slot hit for it was 5 days ago.
1: 10-4, what's the subject last name?
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1: 749, 705, just for 43, the caller called back, advised that she spoke with the mail party. He said he's home now and knows that he should be going to the ER. Just let me know when and if you'll be at a page of 52.
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3: Did the caller provide any information about the seriousness of his illness?
4: His lab results were critical and that he was confused earlier today while in the office.
3: Why don't you just page fire and have him roll this way?
2: I'll be 1061 with him.
3: D26, copy.
4: Washington County Sheriff's Department High Rescue Units respond to North 115, West 21074 Brookside Drive, West 21074 Brookside Drive. Officers are out with an elderly subject, approaching 83-year-old male subject, on a welfare check. It was called in regarding his abnormal labs as he transports to Community Memorial. Germantown Rescue Units respond to North 115, West 21074 Brookside Drive, West 21074 Brookside Drive. Officers are out with an 83-year-old male subject on a welfare check. Bearing critical labs and confusion, the nurse practitioner is requesting to be conveyed to the hospital. Clear at 1937.
2: Copy, 1751's in route.
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0: going. Squad 705. Advising that it's something to do with the sodium levels. He's acting nasty with me. Where?
1: 749 County 23.
0: 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I can take care of it. 10-4. Hang on.

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0: 9:13. Can you create a possible welfare check? I have an average in the room.
1: Address?
0: N167 W2051 Spruce Street, unknown apartment, but apparently is a female outside crime.
1: Tower.
0: So 1215 from 1209.

0: modifiers, so it seems that's the only one for you.
1: Copy.
2: And you.
1: Done.

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1: Did you guys take any, like, hit and runs or vehicle driving complaints involving a silver Chevy Silverado at all?
2: We did not.
1: 10-4, can you just make a note that there's some what appears to be fresh damage with some red paint transfer on the passenger side of this one?

0: 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Yes, that's just CSO out here. There's an abandoned bike where the victim left his bike.
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0: No, 3 County. 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
2: 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I'm in the Culver's lot anyhow.
1: What?
0: No duress. I'll have to wait for a call back.
3: 1 St. Augustine Road regarding the neighbor's dog on their property. Has occurred multiple times. Last occurrence is 10 minutes ago. Dog is no longer on their property.
1: No more.
4: 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We're going southbound on Pilgrim. 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

0: 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For 43, my actor is approximately 15 minutes away. Will be coming, Cold 1.
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0: Highway Knoll, North 112, West 17500, Backline Road, in room 318. Elderly female called the 911, said she needs to get a hold of her family and she can't use her cell phone. Meaning the one that she called 911 on, she sounded extremely confused.
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0: Can you page fire 73-year-old female? 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

everyone. 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Yeah.

Germantown Rescue Unit, first line of the fairway, Knoll, North 112, West 17500, Macklin Road, room 318. Off the route with a 73-year-old female who is very confused and requesting transfer. I'm sure if the Germantown Rescue Unit, first line of the fairway, Knoll, North 112, West 17500, Macklin Road, room 318. Officers are out with a 73-year-old female who is very confused and requesting transport, clear up 2048.

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3: Nine 5 7 coming. We're 1060. Where's the juvenile locate?
1: Stated that he was on his bike. Exactly where he's at, other than Washington and Oak.
3: 10-4. Are you still on the phone? Ten four, we'll check here.
0: Six eight two coming.
2: Run.
4: Tires released. Does somebody need another?
2: Negative. And 31's already in route.
5: Houston County 10-8.
1: 4-10.
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Adam Henry Charles 3858. Adam Henry Charles 3858. West Sumner at Cedar.

0: 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Wisconsin Boy Charles Henry 9859 BCH 9859 flying to Lacadome.
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0: Not 57, County. Just for 43, caller described the semi's maroon semi flatbed trailer with something on it. She did not get a plate.
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1: Hey, Adam Union, D. Edwards, 8333. Adam Union, Edward, 8333. Washington Soul Brown.

Hey, Adam, Union, Edward 8333. Adam, Union, Edward 8333. 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
3: 1025-3421, Caleb Court, 3421, Caleb Court. Caller, the neighbor requesting me check on the subject at this address. The garage door has been open since 10 a.m. She's concerned because she lives alone and uses a walker.
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0: 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You're good to go then. 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
1: 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The call is reporting that her daughter was walking the dog around the pond and neighbor started screaming at her. Heard about an hour ago, see the narrative.
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0: Wisconsin Auto, Adam Mary Boyd, 4576. A and B, 4576. We'll be using it, so.

0: Memphis, Jimmy. 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We got the story from her. We're just going to go back and check the exact area and see if there's any evidence of this crash.
1: Two 17 session time.

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0: 59 10 60 33 NABOB 63 NABOB. For code 60 in traffic, should be in the eastbound lane.
1: That's

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1: For check. Fox and Hounds, 1298 Priest Lake Road. For a Honda SUV that's parked in the middle of the lot. They closed at 9 p.m. States that there's a subject that's been there since 4 p.m. Was rummaging through his trunk and I was exiting the vehicle. Vehicle's not running.
0: Never. 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
0: 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Same subject as before, is extremely intoxicated and being verbally disorderly. If you didn't copy it earlier, there is a 10-0 for him regarding his 1056 history and him being aggressive.
1: 10476,

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County Dispatch, seeking reported driving complaint 41 southbound, south from 144, 41 southbound, south from 144. It's a Pontiac driving with no tail lights and swerving, color no longer following, was going about 50 in a 70 mile per hour zone.

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0: Or AKM 6624, 41 southbound at Lehman.
3: 10-9.
1: 20 seconds, clear the call out.

0: 732 County, we'll be 41 southbound on Mach 1.
1: Seven 749 County, I'm clear, moving update.

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0: to Nadi Station. I apologize. It's not a 1050. The driver of the vehicle has called Bob's already. They advised, Bob's told them it will be about 45 minutes.
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0: 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Regards to partner. 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
1: We're driving complaint in the area of Pleasant Valley Road and Country Air. 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

0: County traffic.
1: Tractor trailer on the 20 in the 41 northbound south of 145.

0: 2442. See, Katie.
1: Go ahead.
0: 2442, 1060, 45 northbound, 145, 45 northbound, 145. Prior Chevy Impala pulled out of traffic is median side. Sheriff Deere, it's smoking. Hazards are on and the deer is out of the roadway.
1: Never.

0: 6:30, funny traffic.
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0: 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Adam, Sam, Adam, 6947. 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
1: 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You're requesting a 1051 from Bob's back to their shop. 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
0: 1075 Prairie Meadow Park, 1600 block of Prairie Drive. None of us 1017 reporting. There's a group of kids climbing on top of the pavilion. Unknown description. I believe it's two males and two females.
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0: Washington County Sheriff's Office to Germantown Rescue, Germantown Rescue. If you could respond to W168 and 11531 El Camino, again, and 11531 El Camino, car, he's in building 2, unit 8. However, he will be waiting outside for you. Maybe say to him, please, he's having heart issues. He has pain in his arm and is sweating. He's also experiencing nausea. He is poor breathing. Office to Germantown Rescue, Germantown Rescue. If you could respond to W168 and 11531 El Camino and N11531 El Camino. For an 86-year-old male, he will be waiting outside. He believes he's having heart issues, experiencing pain in the arm and is sweating, also nauseous. He is conscious of breathing. The time is 22:36.
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Mel Clay on a blue SUV, exit ramp to Paradise, front 45 southbound.

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0: Okay, you kind of copy then? 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Three, Charles, four, Paul, David, Charles, Boy, George, three, Frank, Tom, five, one, eight, three, four, one.
1: Penny 452 shows expired as of 3/31/2026 with a 28 of 234 Young King Sam to a Davis Gershon to a Thomas Duffield out of Peshtigo, Wisconsin on a 2015 Dodge Journey blue in color. He's valid negative.
0: 10-4, I'll take a 10-1, no perfect for that, please.
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0: Copy, Boy, C. Charlie, E. Edward, 4212, repeating, Boy, Charlie, Edward, 4212. We'll be in the Aldi's parking lot. If you could just send me a second, the driver is opening the door and just talking to you. If you could just have a second, 1060.
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1: 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Was to a 2011 Jeep Liberty, black and color, registered to a James Hess. He is valid, negative.
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2: Wisconsin 10-6, Young 7617 Boy Y7617B, port on southbound on ramp at county line. 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
0: 6, Tom Sam Nora. 586, Tom Sam Nora. The Paradise Inn, Indiana, color silver. They have the, another vehicle stopped in front of it, if I can get a second.
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1: .241-586, Tom Sam Nora is valid. List to a 2012 Nissan Versa, green color, registered to a Peter and Sharon Newman. Both are valid, negative.
0: On the second 28, we're ready. Adam William Edward, 7977. Adam William Edward, 7977. Shoot him back to the Subaru.
1: Adam William Edward, 7977, solid. List to a 2016 Volkswagen. Green color. To a Pulley Rowan. Case valid. Negative.
2: 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Boy Boy Union 1920. Boy Boy Union 1920. Going to be Indiana on Locust, clear vehicles white.
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1: 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I'm moving up there.
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0: Wisconsin, Boy Charles Robert, 4127, PCR 4127, 41 northbound, north of Old Hill.

0: 4 Frank, I'm using 42.
1: 3630, respond to Silver Bell. Hotel room 15, caller. Caller stated that a Victoria Hellman and a male subject are acting strange under the influence outside the hotel. Also claims the female stole some of his items, has not reported the theft. Caller says he now looks as if she's using 700.
0: 4280. 41 cell phone, cell phone 145.
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0: conversation. Can you run a CCW check on the registered owner, Michael Bartlett? Bartelt. He doesn't have the ID on him, so you'd have to find it. And can I have a second for 5-5 for that passenger?
1: Clarifying, passenger is 55 or the possible driver?
0: The passenger owns a CCW.
2: The caller, I believe, was in apartment 15, and the subjects were outside of the motel for the caller.
0: 959 coming traffic. 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
3: Nine six zero, county traffic. 10-4.

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0: Wisconsin, flying 00, X-ray Adam George, flying 00, XAG, will be 45 northbound at 145.
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0: I'm sorry, I gave you incorrect information. My partner advised me that 15 was where these subjects were. The caller did not advise what room number they were in. They wanted to remain anonymous. My apologies.
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0: 60 coming out with Q Queen and K King. Q Queen and K King. For a poll that's working, it's working. Caller's going to be standing by until you arrive.
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1: 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I'll be wind sawing in Dodgers Bay.
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1: 33, our driver has been removed from the vehicle. She's just waiting on a nearby step. Fire squad car as well. We do field sobriety tests just so other officers know what she's doing there.
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0: From the 10A from code 1, 76 to stop. 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

0: 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Go ahead. 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Not at this time, no. Go ahead. Mill is claiming half stick of dynamite.
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1: And for, have we interviewed either subject on scene more about this before we start fields? That seems to be more of a priority.
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1: Victor Zebra 6639, 45 southbound, north 33.
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0: 38, no plates on a gray Audi four door. Throw a southbound line in.

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0: 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Indiana Red, SUP, no plate, 41 northbound at Highway 33.
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0: 426 high traffic. Adam. We got a black Lexus. I'm not able to get it back. 45 northbound Pleasant Valley.
1: County traffic. This is my tractor trailer, 41 northbound, north of Lannan.

0: 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He'll be driving the vehicle. I'll be moving to Adam.
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0: 1023, ending is 801.
1: Number. Sending 426, status.
2: Okay.
1: Sending 444, status. County 444 status.
3: Yeah, we'll be moving to KTR for inspection. I'll need for status.
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0: Please send in 113 W16941 Barillo Drive, number 9. We have a 54-year-old Eric McCann had an acute stroke this past week, was discharged. He's been having issues the past 2 days throwing up. Our caller spoke to him this morning around 10. Did not seem coherent at that time. Caller's out of state, so unable to check on him. Concerned that he was not given proper care. You could just check on his status.
1: 10476.
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461 County 1046. Boy, Adam Samuel 2011, EAS 2011. We're going north on lovers.

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0: Face to face, meet with Eric. He is 10-2, declining medical. I'll decline my caller.

0: some voices coming.
1: Bigfoot?
0: Try calling the caller back twice, so let's straight the voicemail. I'll move it up to you.
1: Caller.

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Southwest Dispatch, Page 803, Med 3, respond to 837 Eastern Ave, Unit 106, 837 Eastern Ave, Unit 106, cross the decor and stand dryer for a 71-year-old female experiencing pain in her left side. 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

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Adam Zebra X-ray 2238 AZX 2238 745 northbound 60.

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0: 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Last name, caller, K. King, L. Ocean, H. Henry, L. Lincoln, E. Edward, R. Robert. First name, Jeremy, J. James, E. Edward, R. Robert, E. Edward, M. Mary, Y. Young. Initial A is an Adam. No white date of birth, 09-16-2000. Again, 09-16-2000. Follow second.
1: Follow second.
0: Last name Roberts, R. Robert, O. Ocean, B. Boy, E. Edward, R. Robert, G. Tom, S. Sam. First name Grant, G. George, R. Robert, A. Adam, N. Nora, T. Tom, Minister D. is in David. Male, white, date of birth, 12-15-2000. 12-15-2000.

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0: 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For a crisis for the female in the narrative, she called Family Promise seeking shelter and said she was going to harm herself if she didn't get the hurt she, if she didn't get the help she needed. No means mentioned. Since I've seen this, is staff of Family Promise. 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

0: Charlie Crawford. It's going to be on a white box truck, 41 northbound, south to Holy Hill.
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1: 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County 461, you're a little closer. 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
2: 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I'm okay, moving to KTR for inspection on the Cruzeiro.

0: Sheriff's Department to Germantown Rescue. Germantown Rescue, respond to the area of Freistadt between River and Maple. On Freistadt Road between River and Maple. For a male subject who is walking, experiencing severe back pain, shooting pain from sciatica, unable to continue walking. County Sheriff's Department to Germantown Rescue. Germantown Rescue, respond to the area of Freistadt Road by the railroad tracks between Maple and River. For a male subject who is walking, he's now experiencing severe back pain and having shooting pain from sciatica. He did stop walking, waiting for rescue.
1: I'll
0: stay on that. The line until you arrive or rescue.
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3: I'm at Frystad and River. 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Do you have any know where he is?
1: He said he was by the railroad tracks.
3: Copy. I think I see him flashing down the flashlight. 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
0: 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He declined any assistance from rescue.
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0: Snowdo, Adam Young Charles, 3424. Adam Young Charles, 3424. Paradise, Indiana, close red.
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0: 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Again, X-ray over Edward, 74787.
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1: Denver.
2: County traffic.
1: Over here.
2: 38, Mio, Wisconsin motorcycle plate, 939, Gabriel Adams, 939, DA, Lee County Line, and Maple Road.
1: Tempers, over here.
3: 7 voices, county traffic. Looks like Wisconsin Veterans Plate, David John King John 11, DJ KJ 11, Lake French Park.

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Hillside Road is south of Highway 60. 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Clear 545.

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1: 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Pulled into the parking lot of Petal Moraine on South Main. T-37 will be out with me.
4: South of 60. It has a break at Highway 41. Are we supposed to be on Hillside, the other side, south side of 41?
0: Lifestar unit.
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0: 403, 1025, 3113, Rolling Parkway, 3113, Rolling Parkway. For a carbon monoxide alarm that's been going off for about a half hour. There are occupants that are having symptoms of dizziness and nausea. Occupants will be waiting outside.
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0: 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Can you hear it? Well, you're on WCS. You're not on SWAT. Well, it should have been on SWAT. Maybe I can. Boy, you know, I don't want to happen.
1: 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Unknown unit.

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0: 2037 Sweet Jim Thomas, Gary Sun, North 115, West 16705 West Minnesota Court, 16705 West Minnesota Court, for 66 year old female with difficulty breathing and dry mouth. Her husband is on scene with her. She is conscious, clear at 641. Sheriff's Office, Sweet Jim Thomas, Gary Sun, North 115, West 16705 West Minnesota Court. 16705 West Minnesota Court. For a 66-year-old female with difficulty breathing and dry mouth, her husband is on scene with her. Clear as 642.
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1: 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Park Avenue North, 12th Avenue. Caller observed male walking with a stick westbound, was acting belligerent with park staff, threatening to get violent. So if called in by parks, just advise if you want a second.
0: 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Good. I'll start pointing your way. 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
0: 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People north of 145.

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3: 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It said the gentleman is southbound on Green Tree now.
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0: Westbound dispatch to Med 3 respond to 2130 Continental Drive, Unit 312. 2130 Continental Drive, Unit 312. Cross streets are Heartland Place and Corporate Center Drive. For a female with severe back pain. She's unable to walk. Westbound dispatch to Med 3. Med 3 respond to 2130 Continental Drive, Unit 312. 2130 Continental Drive, Unit 312. Cross streets are Heartland Place and Corporate Center Drive. For a female with back pain. Unable to walk. Clear time 743.
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1: Call it to Goodwill, 1201 Federal Avenue. For a DC complaint, caller is in an argument, verbal only, disagreement with another patron during the parking lot. Post in white, yellow Mustang.
0: Say, Salt Gunny, can you show me responding?
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0: Hey, wait, call me Trevor. Joey, station. Adam, Eugene, Adam, 9711. AUA 9711. I'll be on final line, Clinton.
1: Well, hi.
2: Well, the disagreement actually started in the McDonald's parking lot when a caller's vehicle made a loud noise, which disturbed the male suspect's hearing aids. The male party's now blocked the caller in at the Goodwill, taking pictures of her. The caller tried to take the phone from him, and it's continued on.
0: Time for 614, call you can put me on that as well.
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0: 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Will be in the Amoco parking lot on the corner of Wash and Meadowbrook. Colors white.
2: Ever. 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

Number 1020. 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
1: Denver, Fred. 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She is conscious and breathing normally. 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She is also disoriented, conscious, breathing normally. Respond to the front of the building near the glass doors. Clear at 803.

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0: Yeah, just been running on for now.
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2: 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Again, Polk and Viney Trees. For a 70-year-old male crossing guard, that foul struck his head. He is bleeding, conscious and heavy breathing, clear at 821. Ranger Alpha 2, Lieutenant Rescue, respond. Polk and Viney Trees. Again, Polk and Viney Trees out of sight of the high school. For a 70-year-old male subject crossing guard, that foul struck his head. He is conscious, heavy breathing, and bleeding. Clear at 821.

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2: 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Adam, Union, Charles, 4139. I'll be 16. Correction, 167 in Mayfield.
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0: 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B3 County, 10-8.
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0: 23.
1: Okay.
0: 421 County. I'm clear from the residence in Slayer. 10-19.

941 asked if you can go to the park and ride for a possible impaired driver driving a blue Chevy SUV. And she has caller information and can send you a message with his phone number. He said he was going to be waiting. Thank you.

0: Washington 21st Office, 3 Newbergh, Recon 6685 Eastwood Court, again 6685 Eastwood Court, for an 82-year-old male with extreme pain from his back extending down to his foot. He is conscious and breathing normally, requesting a silent run, clear at 841. Washington County Sheriff's Office to Newbergh Rescue Recon 6685 Eastwood Court, again 6685 Eastwood Court, for an 82-year-old male with extreme pain extending from his back down to his foot. He is conscious and breathing normally. His wife is requesting a silent run, clear at 841. County 411, can you clear for 1052?
1: Affirmative.
0: 1025-6685 Eastwood Court, against 6685 Eastwood Court, for an 82-year-old male with extreme back pain. Conscious but breathing normally. He is requesting a silent run.
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0: 25 Taco Bell South, 1307 South Main Street. There's an injured fawn at the back of the property.

0: Equipment dispatched to Med 1 and Rescue 1. You were needed at 2 stage in the area of 2330 Chestnut Street, Unit 22. 2330 Chestnut Street, Unit 22, crashing to South University Drive and U.S. Highway 45 for a 64-year-old female having anxious thoughts, extremely stressed, does have a history of mental illness. Chestnut Street, stage in the area, 2330 Chestnut Street, apartment 22, staging in the area, proceeds to South University Drive and U.S. Highway 45 for a 64-year-old female experiencing shortness of breath, extremely stressed and anxious, does have a history of mental illness, dispatch clear at 927.
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0: 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Hey, from Goleway. Be out at 715 East Accord Road, number 2. Still on it.
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1: County 909.
2: Go ahead.
1: 909, did the subject also get med clearance on outline of the jail?
2: Med clearance for what?
1: County 909, the jail's inquiring if the subject got med clearance.
2: He was never evaluated, it's just an OWI.
1: Cover.
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0: On county traffic. William King 5010. William King 5010. Hannon River.
2: No, next one. You can let the jail know you never gave me a PBT, so I'm not sure if he's under their 2.25 or not.
1: Yeah, further, they are aware. They said they'll just take one at the jail.
3: 411 County. My squad, that's the correct house.
4: 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Respond to 443 South 5th Avenue. 443 South 5th Avenue. Cross streets of Chestnut and Maple. For a 72-year-old male who is having difficulty breathing and using oxygen. 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

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She's in the clinic for treatment today. Sodium was 120 and oxygen was 76. She's feeling busy and weak. She's currently conscious and breathing normally, clear at 10:08. To Germantown Rescue, respond to Aurora.

0: 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She's in the clinic for treatment today. 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She's feeling busy and weak. She's currently conscious and breathing normally clear at 10:08. 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Has a sodium level of 120, oxygen was 76. They do currently have her on oxygen. She's feeling dizzy and weak. Conscious, breathing normally clear, 10-09.
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0: 68 North 11531 El Camino Drive, 11531 El Camino Drive. Possible unit number 8 if there is one. You're checking out Karen Midas. Got a call from Freighter Menominee Falls advising her husband passed. Was transported by the fire department yesterday. Concerned is Karen has disabilities, unknown to what extent, and is unaware of Robert's passing.
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0: 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Washington County Sheriff's Office to Elton Rescue. 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She is in the residence alone, unable to walk, has a history of high blood pressure. 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
1: County 429-1052. 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

0: 7:39. 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
1: 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We had a couple guys delayed getting here, but they should be here shortly.

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0: 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You advised back patio door, correct?
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0: 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They're in the middle of terminating an employee. She's being verbally uncooperative with staff, not a physical. 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

0: County 707-733. We're getting all the information. Third party, who's receiving it via text from a supervisor in the building. Subject's now in the shop area. Do have access to tools. Still nothing physical going on. Still verbal disagreement.
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1: Copy, Germantown Squad responding. Just met with the caller, they had nothing further. Last update was the mail party had left or was actively leaving. We advised an employee to tell the other one to call us, and we haven't got a call yet.
2: I read the back copy. You're moving towards the outcome.

0: Washington County Sheriff's Office, Sue Jackson, ask you respond to Charter of Hasmer Lake, Lake Shore Building, North 168 West, 22026 Main Street, Unit 102. Current 89-year-old female, feeling dizzy, refusing to eat, refusing medication, has numbness in her fingers. Staff member is with her. She's conscious and breathing normally. Clear at 1046. Washington County Sheriff's Office to Jackson Rescue. Respond to Charter of Hasmer Lake Lakeshore Building, North 168 West, 22026 Main Street, Unit 102. 22026 Main Street, Unit 102. For an 89-year-old female feeling dizzy, refusing to eat, and refusing medication. She has numbness in her fingers. Staff is with her. Conscious breathing normally here at 1047.
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0: Responding. 10-4, be advised, staff was very confused about the address. They were providing 22022 Main Street and kept saying Lake Shore Building.
1: 916, I've been around.
2: 733, I'm in contact with the supervisor now. Is there somewhere you want to be in? They can come out front to you.
1: So I'm 1061 with the front desk employee. Can you just come out front?

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1: Tower.
2: Westbound dispatch to Med 3, Engine 3. Med 3, Engine 3, respond to Westbound Crater. Urgent care, 1700 West Paradise Drive. 1700 West Paradise Drive. Cross streets are south 18th Avenue and Continental Drive. For a 65-year-old female, had a sinkable episode. She is conscious now. Westbound dispatch to Med 3, Engine 3. Med 3, Engine 3, respond to Crater. West Bend, urgent care, 1700 West Paradise Drive, 1700 West Paradise Drive, cross streets are south 18th Avenue and Continental Drive. For a 65-year-old female, had a sinkable episode. She is conscious now. Clear time, 10:54.
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0: 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For a pickup at probation and parole, 273 South 17th Avenue. 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

0: Westbound dispatch to Med 1. Med 1, respond to 1602 Oak Street, 1602 Oak Street. Cross streets are South 17th Avenue and South 16th Avenue. For a male that fell yesterday, injured his knee, is in need of a lift assist to get himself to the hospital today. West Bend dispatch to station number, correction, to Med 1. Med 1, respond to 1602 Oak Street, 1602 Oak Street. Cross streets are South 17th Avenue and South 16th Avenue. It's for a male that fell yesterday, injured his knee. He would like to get it checked out, but needs a lift assist to get himself to the car. Clear time, 1203.
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0: County Sheriff's Office to Richfield to rescue respond 4915 Romans Way. Again, 4915 Romans Way. For a 74-year-old female that fell forward on two items. Has a cut to her finger and pain in her jaw and rib area. She is conscious and breathing normally, bleeding from the finger, and they have pressure applied. Clear at 1210. Washington County Sheriff's Office to Richfield Rescue Response, 4915 Romans Way. Again, 4915 Romans Way. For a 74-year-old female that fell forward on two items, has a cut to her finger area. She is conscious and breathing normally, bleeding from the finger. They do have pressure applied. Clear at 1211.
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2: Ten
3: 197 coming.
1: DNR 197 book. DNR 197, go ahead.
3: 197, stated vehicle just died. Has a family member coming to help. However, I don't know what that family member is going to do. Are you able to send Armed Squad?

0: son to assist the DNR with a 1046 at 16 Cattle Marine Road and 16 Cattle Marine Road. Vehicle died of family member is 76.
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1: I-231 will be clear of the scene. 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Turn the quarters.
0: 231. Or may become injured. May have walked off of the area. If you could just 1060, see if you can locate it.
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Weapon secure 10-8 air.

0: 737 County, do you need a response for that 911?
1: Affirmative, no voice contact made.
0: En route, do you know what business it is?
1: Negative, this is showing the address of bus 210 North 128-55 Gateway Crossing. We did have a missile with a Reynaldo Riaz Gamez at that location on May 14th. Same phone number.
0: Copy that.
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0: get the vehicle moved off of Highway 60. 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
1: Tony, 457, 1060, Franklin Drive and Highway 60, again, Franklin and Highway 60. Caller states that there's a semi that's dropping off vehicles at the Ewald lot. However, he's parked in the wrong lane of traffic, causing a hazard for other vehicles. Caller did ask them if they can move, and subject was uncooperative.
0: 457, County, on 476.

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2: 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I believe it's 301-3-Boy-9. 301-3-Boy-9. I'll be on the core at Pleasant Hill.

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0: 117 to the Colony Squad, northbound on Barton Ave. I need you to keep going north. Go straight north.
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0: 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West 170 North 11441 Armada Drive for a 10-month-old baby that fell face first off the bed. 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
0: 170 North 11441 Armada Drive again. West 170 North 11441 Armada Drive for a 10-month-old baby that fell face first off the bed. Baby is conscious and crying. It did fall onto carpet flooring. It did not hit anything on the way down. Clear 1311.
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0: 7E911.
2: 1124 Marie Lane to the west. Again, 1124 Marie Lane to the west. Caller reports that she's been there since 1 o'clock. The occupant was aware that she was arriving around that time. She can hear someone inside, however, no one's coming to the door.
0: 12855 Gateway Crossing. For an open line E911, faint sound of talking in the background, no answer on call back.
3: 10-4, Panda, I got a traffic sound for you, please.
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1: Seven fifty six County traffic. 462 County traffic. 462 County. Adam St. Paul 1683 NHP 1683 45 southbound at Western.
4: Hey, there it is.
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2: To Rachel Rescue. 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Again, 1124 Murray Lane to the west. 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Again, 1124 Murray Lane to the west. For a 93-year-old female. The typical fall, she's conscious of her breathing at this time. Deputies are on scene clear at 1343.
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2: 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Deputy updates that the elderly female has fallen. She is conscious of breathing.
1: 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County 1042.
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557 County 1046. Robert Victor 163244, being Robert Victor 163244, should list an RV will be on 60th Center Road.

Counting 460, welfare check. Two four zero two Hall Road. Meet with Robert, who states he was just diagnosed with dementia, but does not believe he has dementia, and feels that his son Clint is trying to steal his money. He's just requesting proof that he has dementia, and then he'll allow the takeover from his son.

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1: 45.
0: And then head over there.
2: Do it.
1: 4 and E911 over the line. Sounds like target noise, possibly in a vehicle. The location was. No answer on callback. Voicemail was left for a subject by the name of Patrick.
0: I got it.

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1: Four ten,
2: we're okay.
1: Any 515 status?
0: Five 15 county for calling, I'm okay.
1: 515. Any 457 status?
2: 10-2, can I get a 10-51, no preference, assist with the tire change, please?
1: 10-4.

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0: vaccination to 11, no license issued. He is on paper, negative 29. There are open cases. If you need restrictions, we can take a look. And he has a 10-0 for carrying knives.
1: Do you have anything in regards to maintaining absolute?
0: Affirmative, in the probation entry, there is no drink.
1: No more.
0: So not to be in the premise of any establishment that sells it.

0: position.
1: T-21.
0: LV-76 to District 7, fly.
1: 4. Go on.
0: Five, 15. Chester 43, we got Bob en route. He'll be here in about 15 minutes.
1: Mm-hmm.
0: 1931, transporting one patient, non-emergent, freight calls.
1: Copy.

0: Lake County to Richfield Rescue. You're needed at Arrowhead Gulf, 3468 Highway 167. 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He's not doing too good. He's barely breathing, or having trouble breathing. Barely alert. Richfield Rescue, you're needed at Arrowhead Gulf, 3468 Highway 167. For an 86-year-old male, had heart surgery a month ago. He is barely conscious, barely alert, trouble breathing.
1: Fort 10 County.
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1: 21 at 9.

0: 457 John Williams and Route. Bill. County 754, 1043. The subject, Patrick, called back advising there was no emergencies and it was accidental.
1: And route to that second call.
0: Pretend, go ahead.
2: Hey, Chris, where's the patient at on the course or the courthouse? Having a decision tonight?
0: 10-4-12-7.
2: Have a decision.
0: 12-11.
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0: 10-4.
1: County Fire 1953 in Morale, Arrowhead Golf Course.
0: All right, copy. Picnic tables in the parking lot.
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1: 10-4. Being welfare track off a river for a subject making vague suicidal statements. Do you want a deputy to accompany you? Just a second.
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0: Over.
1: One off 7 County. 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

0: 515 County on 10-8-9, you can send me the other call, I'll be en route.
1: 715 and 443, if you found this, it's 515 at 5540 River Road, again, 5540 River Road. Subject Lucas has been texting a pharmaceutical company. Again, vague suicidal statements. You can just check over.
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0: There are two lifestyle rescuers on the 552 Cedar Bluffs Way, 552 Cedar Bluffs Way, for an 84-year-old female that's fallen and can't get up. Unknown injury issues, stating that she's experiencing pain in her knee. She is conscious, clear, breathing normally. There is lockbox information in the notes. Washington County Sheriff, two lifestyle rescuers on 552 Cedar Bluffs Way for an 84-year-old female that fallen can't get up. Unknown injury, she's saying that she is experiencing knee pain. She is conscious, clear, breathing normally. Garage code is in the notes, clear at 1442.
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0: Boston Dispatch, speaking at 1. Medina is requested to the jail, 500 Ross Avenue, Crescent of Creek Road. For a 68-year-old female who fell and hit her head and shoulder. She is bleeding from her head and hallucinating. Boston Dispatch, speaking at 1. Medina is requested at the jail, 500 Ross Avenue, Crescent of Creek Road. For a 68-year-old female who fell and hit her head and shoulder. She is bleeding from her head and hallucinating. Call them at Washington County, PCA 488 at 1447.
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2: 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I don't know the exact details yet until I get there.

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1: 962, on your journey off on 60, you didn't inquire on the vehicle swerving all over the roadway, the black Chevy Tahoe, to reference the vehicle driving complaint. It was last seen eastbound on 60. We haven't received any other complaints regarding it.
0: Eastbound from where?
1: From 41.
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1: 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Beat Boy, see Charles W. William, 9108. Boy Charles William, 9108. 200 blocks, North 18th Flight.
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0: 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I checked from 41 to County CC UTL.
1: Sure.

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1: Oh, go ahead.
0: No 28 on a black Ford Fusion. We're heading eastbound on A Adam from 144.
1: Press you from the N120W1334057 road, repeating N120W1334057 road. Officers on scene with a female pushing eval, muscle cared for voluntary treatment. County Sheriff 2, Germantown Rescue, respond to N120W1334057 road. Officers on scene with a female pushing evaluation, possible transport for voluntary treatment, clear at 1520.

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0: Behind the post office by the bridge, anonymous caller reports three young juvies that are playing under the bridge. Caller stated he yelled at them to get away from the bridge. They did so, but they're still in the area.
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3: 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Caller did say that she's having trouble breathing and there is a dog with her. She should be with her bicycle.
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0: 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Again, 931 West Monroe Avenue, 30-year-old female who was having a seizure, no longer seizing at this time, currently breathing, eyes are open, and she is still on the floor, not responding.
1: Sorry,
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0: County 614, 1043. The front door will be unlocked. The patient will be in the bedroom. No one else is home.
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0: 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In-house it was to a Ronald Vogt at 2030 East Washington Street. 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

I'm 54, Tommy. 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
1: 4703. 457 County, 1046.

457 coming, 1046. Adam Zebra Sam 2279, repeating Adam Zebra Sam 2279, 7945 northbound, South Paradise.

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3: 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I'm 41 and Kim.
2: 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It sounds like State Patrol's right behind or right in front of it.
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0: 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Can you do that for me, please?
1: Ten four.

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1: 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Clear from the residence, moving out, Dave.

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0: 10-4-707.
2: So, County, copy. 749, I'll respond. 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
0: 10-4-7.
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0: County Fire, copy.
2: Safety to 707. Are the juveniles still on scene, or did they leave?
1: The main culprits have left, but there's still quite a group out here. I'm trying to disperse.
4: 10-4. You clear 1700 from the Freistead Road call, please.
0: Okay, copy. 721, go ahead.
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0: 7:07, 7:50. What? I told the ones that were there to get their food and leave.

0: the 457 County regarding the hazard on 45. I just drove through there. I was UTL, so you can clear that out.
1: Summer sounds good. Thank you. 913, 916, just a heads up, West Bend PD is going to be en route to N168W21790 Main Street, Unit 19, and N168W21790 Main Street, Unit 19 for follow-up and help as needed, West Bend.
2: 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Way 76 to north, 168 west, 21790, unit 19 in Jackson, per case 26-21265. Again, 21265, loss has been notified.
1: You of two female fighting in the ditch.
3: Or I'll be out there. Alright, so.
0: 425 is in route as well.
1: This is called in by a passerby. No further reports at this point. One female in all black, one female in shorts.

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0: 460 County. Are you still on the line with the caller?
1: Sir, passing by.
2: 7.
0: 10-4. I'm not seeing anything. I'll keep looking. I'll go up 144 a little bit.
2: At Dollar Tree, they said that they weren't doing it, but some kid named Roman.
3: Very good. Just keep it on the area. Thank you.
2: 10-4.

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0: I did not. I can go check that out.
1: County 425, are you able to check that area?
2: Yes.

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0: You can put me on this DC, and I'll be doing a walkthrough of the Dollar Tree off of Mequon.
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0: 754. I'll be clear from Dollar Tree. Everything was 10-2.
1: 10-4-74.
2: 4-2-5, that was 60.
1: Over.
2: Fort Sam County with the Village Hall reports.
3: Position, store check.
1: 233.
3: Quick trip, B-flash.
1: 10-4.
0: 750, I'm
1: 10-4, 750.
0: 754, same.
1: 754.

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1: Go ahead.
0: I just spoke to a nearby landscaper. He described one of the suspects. Said she was headed back on 144 towards westbound, the check-in area.
1: Okay.

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1: 707, go ahead.
0: 749 will be prime. I'm 10-8, 10-6 PD.
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1: 221.
0: Did you copy what Robert Eddie's? If so, I'm in here. I can keep an eye out.
1: We recorded two females that were fighting in the ditch. I don't have any clothing descriptions.
0: Yeah.

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0: 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Do you want a squad with you?

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3: 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I'll be Pilgrim in school.
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1: A better description of the two individuals involved. One is going to be a 30-year-old white male with blue purplish hair, wearing very short jeans. The male is going to be a white male, approximately 5'11", bulky build, with a tattoo on his right arm, black cap.
2: Black shirt. 10-4, so just to confirm, it did originate from Eddie's?
1: It originated near Eddie's. The witness who just saw it said that they just saw the man trying to, like, stop the lady from leaving, and that's all he really was able to do.
2: 10-4.

0: 242-232.
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0: 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Dispatch, there's no patient at this address. 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
1: Respond to 4796 Highland Park Drive. Again, 4796 Highland Park Drive for a lockout. No pets, no children. The vehicle's not running. It's going to be a 2018 black Chevy truck.
0: 10-4, you're at Eisen Peters.

0: 4, Suscor County traffic.
1: 750 County, 1046.
0: Adam Robert John, 3367, repeating ARJ 3367, 45 southbound at 60.
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0: 10-2.
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0: 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And I'll take that number as well.

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3: The new one, please.
2: 8416. Again, 8416.
3: Yeah, that's all right.

0: But
1: the previous one or the new one or both?
0: The new one, please.
1: 8416. Again, 8416.
0: Yeah, you just had it right.

0: 非常之对对方。
1: 就得飞。
0: 232 is also en route from code 1. You can send me 5 Home Depot, 700 West Paradise Drive. Caller stated she would like an officer to go to Home Depot. She mentioned something about payments and not wanting to get arrested for stealing.
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1: Number 340. And 16, go ahead.
2: 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It's going to be South Auto 912 Young Tom Charles, 912 YTC, Eagle Hickory.

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1: 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To be located near the bathroom. 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
0: 5, the Super 8, N96W17490 County Line Road. Caller stating that there is a dog that has left in the vehicle for the last 45 minutes. The windows are barely cracked. An additional caller has seen it inside the vehicle for about an hour and a half. It's parked in front of a big semi with no food or water.
1: I have it.

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0: 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Adam Sam David, 5540. 2900 Black Bus Watch, slower. 20, you can make it to 3800 bucks.
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3: 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I'll take the rebound.
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0: County 754, year 28, Adam Tom Adam 8645, showing status current with an IID requirement out of Milwaukee and Warshaw, listening to a Paulette Salinas Edmond out of Milwaukee on a 2012 Toyota Camry. Pro is valid negative.
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0: They can go ahead.
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0: Do you have squad one? We try to transfer the caller to you, and he said he got your voicemail phone number for you.
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0: 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I'll have traffic. 750 County.
1: Okay.
0: 23, and can you check the RO of that vehicle and see if we have a 21 in-house? 960 County, it'll be an In God We Trust plate, LIBRTEA, Lima, Ida, Boy, Robert, Tom, Edward, Adam. Going to be at American Eagle in front of the pavilion.
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0: 287. 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It was an accidental. 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

0: County Germantown squad. Taking out a juvenile complaint for about 10 juvies in the parking lot of Pick and Steve. And now just in that general area, harassing an older gentleman. They threw bag of chips at him, still on the line with the caller.
1: That employee hung up.
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0: 962 checking status.
1: 749. I'm okay. Vehicle clear to heading.
0: 9, caller called back on 911 advising that the juveniles are back in the middle of the Pick and Save parking lot, now moving him.
2: Time for us. Do you have a description?
0: Partners gathering that. 16 checking status. 754.
2: Juvenile.
0: Cover.

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1: 749.
0: I'm in front of the Germantown General here for juveniles and the male party involved. Possibly has a knife on him over in front of the Dollar Tree with the
1: right.
0: People.
2: From dispatch, feeding tower 1 in battalion. Feeding tower 1 in battalion, respond to 1432 Wayne Road, 1432 Wayne Road, pushing to 32 Road and North 14th Avenue. Caller states her boyfriend left the stove top on while they were gone. The house is filled with smoke, fire alarms are going off, there's no active flame. Dispatch, PTN Tower 1 in Battalion, respond to 1432 Wayne Road, 1432 Wayne Road, crossing to Green Tree Road and North 14th Avenue. Caller states her boyfriend left the stove top on. Unknown what was burned. There is no active flames. House is filled with smoke and fire alarms are going off. KC 488 at 1759.
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3: This is the area of Collins Beck Bar of 131 South Main Street. 1017 is wanting to report a male subject that has issues with drinking. She just seen him parked at Collins Beck Bar. Believes he's going to be leaving soon to go and pick up his kids in Mequon. He's going to be driving a red Chevy Equinox 28 of Boy David Paul 4608.
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0: Yeah, I was just going to ask if you could. Her email got hacked for their business. She's home on it now.
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0: 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Caller states that there are people watching her from her back porch and taking pictures of her. It's a female with a pink shirt and a male with a

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0: 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Caller states that there are people watching her from her back porch and taking pictures of her. It's a female with a pink shirt and a male with a green shirt. They live in the next building. It's been an ongoing issue.
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1: 10-4. County to all squads, and county to all squads for officer safety. Possible 1055, leaving the city, going to Mack Lodge, Lee Rich, and Equinox. Boy David Paul 4608 and Boy David Paul 4608 on a red Chevy Equinox leading the city from Maine and south of 33. Gonna make your own case.

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0: 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A 443 status.
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1: Five County traffic.
2: God.
1: On a white Chevy Cruze, we'll be 41 southbound on the off ramp for 33.
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0: 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Yeah. 443 County, vehicle released, moving update.
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1: 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County Fire, Hertford 1682, is one paramedic down with Horicon EMS transporting to AMCH.
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2: You can place this back in our quarters.

0: 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I'm having issues with CAD. Can you clean from the 1046 now report?
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1: 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Any Hartford squads for a 15-day? She's parked in the front of your PD in a silver Toyota Sienna.
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0: My apologies, I just cleared you. For the Polk Township thing, was the township requesting a deputy or the citizen?
1: The citizen was requesting a keep the peace. It sounds like this is an ongoing issue. Miller advised that he was told that we would no longer be keeping the peace. However, another deputy on another shift stated we would be, so he just requested that someone be sent due to that being told to the caller.
0: Okay, I misunderstood. Do not send a deputy. We'll send one if the township calls us.
2: Four, five, seven, county, I copy, I'll be sent.

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0: Ten four. We will be warning them for misuse.

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Squad 18, 76, car duty.

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1: 15, go ahead.
0: Adam King, Robert, 6308. AKR, 6308. And the on-ramp to 41 South, thank you.
1: 10-4, 715. Go ahead.
2: Zebra Union 1647, repeating, Adam. Zebra Union 1647, 41 North, on RT.
1: Zebra.